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I'm Chrissy. Thanks so much for having us on. We have the most country for your drive home. On the way, Riley Green, Stella Lefty, Corey Kent, and now it's Old Dominion.

It's the Drive Home with Chrissy. It's still hard to believe that we lost Dolly Parton this week. So I re-listened to her version of I Will Always Love You. I know the Whitney Houston one is amazing, but I wanted to recommend it to you. Listen to it again. It's so pure and stripped down. Man, will she be missed.

0: That's Kenny Chesney in Carry On. You can catch him performing live on the Today Show on September 17th. His new album is out September 25th. Hey, it's Chrissy. And who wants a little extra money? How about $500? 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
4: Dennis Bragg with your updated forecast. Partly sunny again today with a high near 85, increasing clouds through the afternoon, and a 40% chance of rain after midnight as the Pacific system moves across the northern Rockies. Saturday looking a little damp with rain likely and possible thunderstorms in the afternoon. Chance of getting wet is 80%, and if you're near those thunderstorms, expect to see periods of heavy rain. Cooler too, with highs back in the 70s. Showers will continue into Saturday evening with a mix of sun and cloud, and a 40% chance of showers lingering Sunday.
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Hey, it's Chrissy. Recently at a Bailey Zimmerman concert in Illinois, a fan brought their baby wearing a onesie that read, BZ's smallest, biggest fan. Then he handed the little one to Bailey after the show. He said, dude, I just held a baby. Who brought a baby to my show? Why?

Chrissy with the drive home. Jason Aldean's song, Dirt Road Anthem, which you just heard, just became a diamond record, meaning it has sold 10 million units. That's pretty awesome. Here's Riley Green's latest, Think As You Drunk.

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All right, that's going to do it for me, Chrissy. Thanks for all the birthday wishes. I appreciate them all. Hang out because Evan Paul is up next with a special co-host. It's Carly Pierce. I'll be on vacation next week. Have a great night and a fun weekend.

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0: We'll hang out with Carly coming up next. Here's Morgan Wallen on Taste of Country Nights.
2: Yeah.

0: Taste of Country Nights. Evan Paul here with Carly Pierce. I want to talk about the video for your song with Riley Green that all the ladies especially are talking about. You guys were so close. I read that your face touched his mustache.
1: It was definitely scary to get that close to somebody that you're not dating. And when I hit his mustache,

0: Mustache, I immediately wanted to say I'm sorry because I felt like I had almost done something wrong. Like, oh my gosh, I shouldn't have done that. But we both committed. And yes, we laughed several times. Riley, he was a great sport and we full sent it. We knew we had to commit.
1: Hang on. We got more with Carly Pearce in less than 10 minutes. Low Cash is on A Taste of Country Nights.

0: Wetzel featuring Ella Langley on that one. That's called Jaded on Taste of Country Nights. We are hanging out with our special guest co-host tonight, Carly Pierce. How are you feeling? How have you been doing lately with your health?
1: I'm doing really good. My recurrent pericarditis has been really stable. I feel like fans are starting to watch me get back into really good cardiovascular health with my running, and I'm back kind of running paces that I haven't since that diagnosis in 2023. So it's or 2024. It's really exciting. I feel really good, and I'm really grateful.
0: Have you had any moments on stage recently where your heartbeat got too high?
1: A couple summers ago, I had quite a few episodes, and I've had little flares, that's what they call them. I've had flares since the big one where I had to kind of go public with it, but everything's been super manageable, so I can handle it if it's manageable.
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Jason Aldean, that's his biggest song of his career to date. Of course, Big Green Tractor. Taste of Country Nights with Evan Paul. We're hanging out with Carly Pierce tonight. We've got more with her in less than 10 minutes. Here's Dustin Lynch on Taste of Country Nights. Buffett's

Taste of Country Nights with Evan Paul. I got Carly Pearce sitting across from me. And if you don't know, Carly Pearce just signed a new record label. She's on the same record label now as Lainey Wilson and Jelly Roll.

0: and Jason Aldean, Broken Bow Records. Did you call any of those artists beforehand and kind of vet out that record label?
1: No, I've known a lot of the BMG people for years, obviously just being in this town for as long as I have. So I felt really good about it. I was so excited and am so excited to be over there.
0: Now, when a country artist signs a record deal, you're essentially working for a new company. Do you have to do like an HR training video and sign something?
1: No. It was, and mine happened really, really fast. I might like hold the record for fastest getting a record deal done. So no, I didn't do anything. So hopefully I don't mess up or break any rules.
0: How long did it take?
1: Like 2 weeks. It was really fast.
0: All right, more with Carly Pierce. She's our co-host tonight. Coming up, here's Jelly Roll on Taste of Country Nights. Hi.

0: Taste of Country Nights, your Friday night second shift with Carly Pierce as our co-host tonight. What's the most interesting country group chat you have going on right now?
1: I don't have a lot of group chats. I have a lot of fun, interesting text threads, but I don't have a lot of group chats. I mean, my band group chat, that one's pretty fun. But as far as like people being interested, I don't really have many of those.
0: We'll keep the chat going with Carly Pierce after Shaboozy and Cowgirl on Taste of Country Nights. Girl,

0: New country there from Shaboozy. That one's called Cowgirl on Taste of Country Nights. Tonight, we're hanging out with Carly Pierce. She's our guest co-host. It's pretty hard to be honest about your life, you know, and still protect your privacy. You seem to balance that really well. How do you balance that so good?
1: I would say we all fail enough to figure out how to find the balance, if that makes sense. Like, I've been too public before. I've been, I've had regrets along the way of things that I've shared or overshared and all these things. I think a lot of people right now are really good at it. I think Lainey's really good at it. I think Kelsey and I are probably learning to be better at it. It's a fun time. I think everybody has their little flavor of how to let people know them but keep a little mystery there.
0: Carly just dropped a new album today called Honest Woman. There's a song on there called Church Girl. It's extremely vulnerable. Were you nervous putting that out?
1: Yeah, for sure. But that's why I wanted to record it. I think that's kind of to my point about vulnerability, like stretching what I'm speaking about. This album for me was, I wanted to be bold and unapologetic. And my faith is a huge part of my life. I did not write this song. Carter Faith wrote this song, but I think it was always meant to find its way to me, just being such a believer, and I'm very open about my faith. But I think there's more than ever just an incredible amount of online, especially bullying, judgment, anger, people thinking that they know what's best, and just kind of putting out a song like this ruffles feathers of I believe in accepting people for where they're at and not judging them for their experiences.
0: Well, dude, thank you for stopping by. Carly Pierce, we appreciate you.
1: Thank you.
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0: New country there from Russell Dickerson. That's Worth Your Wild. 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Two brand new country songs back to back for you to check out. See which one you think is going to be next. These are our trending tracks in country music. Here's Blake Shelton. Let Him In Anyway.
1: Ain't it?

0: Hey, I know you know this, but it's Friday night, and a couple of my girlfriends got together. We ditched our husbands, and we're going out tonight to the bar. Is there any way that you can play Florida Georgia Line Cruise for us as we go on out there?
1: Yeah, just don't get in any trouble tonight.
0: We won't. Don't worry.
1: All right, here's Florida Georgia Line for y'all. Have a good night. Thank you. Baby.

0: 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Hang on, I'm coming back on Friday night. I got country and she knows it. Luke Bryan's on the way. Hardy's coming up. And Co Wetzel going to kick things off next on Taste of Country Nights with Evan Paul.
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Coe Wetzel there with Jesse Murph and High Road on Taste of Country Nights. This probably has to go down in history as one of the biggest and best collaborations in country music. Hardy, Tim McGraw, Eric Church, and Morgan Wallen all on one track. It's called MacArthur.

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1: You're an outdoorsman. 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

0: I think it's what everybody is talking about across the world. We're still dealing with the loss of Dolly Parton, and we're going to cover what more celebrities have said after Graylin James' Water at a Wedding.
1: Well, I didn't want to show up, but our families go way back. So when you said your vows, that's exactly where I sat. Thank God for open bars, because watching all this ain't easy. In the middle of y'all's first dance.

0: New country there. That's Graylin James. It's called Water at a Wedding on Taste of Country Nights with Evan Paul. Let's get a look at what's trending in country music news at tasteofcountry.com. Of course, we're a few days past the passing of Dolly Parton, and it's still the only thing on everyone's mind. A lot of celebrities have weighed in. Everyone from Casey Musgraves, George Strait, Vince Gill, Mick Jagger, Cyndi Lauper, Beyonce, Oprah, Taylor Swift, Reese Witherspoon, The Muppets. 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The list is endless. But if you want to see all the tributes to Dolly Parton, we're taking care of all that for you. 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

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Cold drinks, hot country, and the only show that talks to the stars every single night. 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

0: Jason Aldean, Don't Tell on Me. In at number three on your Taste of Country Nights top three most requested countdown. Now, before we get into song number two, which is Stella Lefty in Boston, I got Stella right here with me. I got to ask you, who is the song Boston about? Because I know you're dating fellow country artist Vincent Mason, but he's not from Boston. Is it about him?
1: No, he's not from Boston. It's about him. Okay. This is the thing. Boston, I was sitting at a Boston piano when I wrote this song. And so but I didn't know that the piano said Boston until like a month later. So it was a weird thing where I was like, I don't know where this song came from, but I was going to Boston like 2 weeks after that because I was touring with Cam Whitcomb, who I love. And one of the first stops was in Boston. And so I think it was just like top of mind for me. But he's not from Boston. Okay. But it's about him. Not from Boston, but it is about him.

In at number one tonight, that is Kane Brown and Woman on your Taste of Country Nights top three most requested countdown. Coming up, brand new country from Carter Faith called Nothing Better to Do. That's going to be after we throw down a beer or two with Luke Combs on Taste of Country Nights.

0: That is New Country from Carter Faith and Wyatt Flores on Taste of Country Nights. It's Evan Paul. I'm here with Wyatt Flores. Tell me how you got on that song with Carter Faith.
1: Really, it was just a phone call. They're like, hey, would you hop on this song? And I was like, yeah, absolutely. Carter used to open up for us on our first tour. And, oh, man, she's just incredible. If you haven't listened to Carter, you need to now. She seriously is going to be the next big thing if it's not happening right before our eyes. I mean, it's insane. But that song, it's incredible. I mean, the first time I listened to it, I was like, yep, I'll be there. Tell me when and where.
2: Montana's number one for new country.
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4: 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I mean, what parent isn't worried about? What am I not doing right? What am I not doing enough? And then I realized, wait, that's being a parent.
5: 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I've had around three other mother figures in my life, but only one of them has taught me how a mother loves.
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What a throwback right there. Toby Keith on Taste of Country Nights with Evan Paul. A quick reminder, man, whatever you're going through, if it's something you don't think you can handle by yourself, you got to speak up. Dan and Shay, say so. Taste of Country Nights. I got

0: cowgirl.
1: Parmalee Cowgirl on Taste of Country Nights. I remember when this song first came out, my wife, Kristen, bless her heart, she thought Morgan Wallen was saying, get another shot of that hard gray goose instead of heartbreak proof. It's Whiskey Glasses, Taste of Country Nights.

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1: New country. That's John Party and Boots Off on Taste of Country Nights. If you're about to swing them boots off and get on home and relax for the rest of your Friday night, on your way home, I got some good jams for you. Jason Aldean is coming up. Also, Max McNown, Better Me For You. And I'll throw in that new Lainey Wilson phone, keys, wallet. And if you got anything you want to hear, you can always call me at 888-544-7181. And you can follow me on social media at Evan Paul on Air. Thank you so much for checking out Taste of Country Nights tonight. Have a great weekend.
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15: The Montana Grizzlies soccer team got their first win of the season last night, defeating Lethbridge, a school out of Canada. Final score, 2-0. The Grizzlies had goals from Liv Thorne Thompson, the Missoula native, as well as transfer Ellie Lewis. And a congratulations to head coach Stuart Gore, who got his first victory as head coach at the University of Montana. They'll try and turn it into a winning streak come Sunday afternoon when they welcome in MSU Billings for a 1 o'clock kick. FCS scores from last night, switching to football. Drake loses to South Dakota Mines. That is a non-Division I team beating up on the Bulldogs. Drake will be coming to Missoula next weekend to play the Grizzlies. Youngstown State beats up on Mercyhurst 43-10. Walter Payton Award favorite Bo Brungard had 5 touchdowns and over 300 yards of offense.
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0: Texas has been chosen. Ella Langley there, Taste of Country Nights with Evan Paul. We have a special guest co-host joining us tonight.
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0: Taste of Country Nights. Evan Paul here with Carly Pierce. I want to talk about the video for your song with Riley Green that I'm about to play. If I don't leave, I'm going to stay. You guys were so close. I read that your face touched his mustache.
1: It was definitely scary to get that close to somebody that you're not dating. And when I hit his mustache, I immediately wanted to say, I'm sorry. Because I felt like I had almost done something wrong. Like, oh my gosh, I shouldn't have done that. But we both committed. And yes, we laughed several times. Riley, he was a great sport. And we full

0: Jelly Roll, and Hands Up on Taste of Country Nights. On Friday nights, we hang out with country music's biggest superstars. Carly Pearce is with us tonight. How are you feeling? How have you been doing lately with your health?
1: I'm doing really good. My recurrent pericarditis has been really stable. I feel like fans are starting to watch me get back into really good cardiovascular health with my running, and I'm back kind of running paces that I haven't since that diagnosis in 2023. So it's or 2024. It's really exciting. I feel really good, and I'm really grateful.
0: Have you had any moments on stage recently where your heartbeat got too high?
1: A couple summers ago, I had quite a few episodes, and I've had little flares. That's what they call them. I've had flares since the big one where I had to kind of go public with it, but everything's been super manageable, so I can handle it if it's manageable.
2: Montana's number one for
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4: The Montana Grizzlies soccer team got their first win of the season last night, defeating Lethbridge, a school out of Canada. Final score, 2-0. The Grizzlies had goals from Livthorne Thompson, the Missoula native, as well as transfer Ellie Lewis. And a congratulations to head coach Stuart Gore, who got his first victory as head coach at the University of Montana. They'll try and turn it into a winning streak come Sunday afternoon when they welcome in MSU Billings for a 1 o'clock kick. FCS scores from last night, switching to football. Drake loses to South Dakota Mines. That is a non-Division I team beating up on the Bulldogs. Drake will be coming to Missoula next weekend to play the Grizzlies. Youngstown State beats up on Mercyhurst 43-10. Walter Payton Award favorite Bo Brungard had 5 touchdowns and over 300 yards of offense.
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0: Taste of Country Nights with Evan Paul. I got Carly Pearce sitting across from me. And if you don't know, Carly Pearce just signed a new record label. She's on the same record label now as Lainey Wilson and Jelly Roll and Jason Aldean, Broken Bow Records. Did you call any of those artists beforehand and kind of vet out that record label?
1: No, I've known a lot of the BMG people for years, obviously just being in this town for as long as I have. So I felt really good about it. I was so excited and am so excited to be over there.
0: Now, when a country artist signs a record deal, you're essentially working for a new company. Do you have to do like an HR training video and sign something?
1: No. It was, and mine happened really, really fast. I might like hold the record for fastest getting a record deal done. So no, I didn't do anything. So hopefully I don't mess up or break any rules.
0: How long did it take?
1: Like 2 weeks. It was really fast.
0: Hang on. We got more with Carly Pearce in less than 10 minutes. It's Flatland Cavalry on Taste of Country Nights.

0: 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What's the most interesting country group chat you have going on right now?
1: I don't have a lot of group chat.

0: chats. I have a lot of fun, interesting text threads, but I don't have a lot of group chats. I mean, my band group chat, that one's pretty fun. But as far as like people being interested, I don't really have any of those.
1: Hang on, we got more with Carly Pierce. She's gracious enough to hang out with us all night. That's coming up in less than 10 minutes. Florida Georgia Line now on Taste of Country Nights.

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I'm

0: Lainey Wilson there. That's Phone Keys Wallet on Taste of Country Nights. Tonight, we're hanging out with Carly Pierce. She's our guest co-host. It's pretty hard to be honest about your life, you know, and still protect your privacy. You seem to balance that really well. How do you balance that so good?
1: I would say we all fail enough to figure out how to find the balance, if that makes sense. Like, I've been too public before. I've been, I've had regrets along the way of things that I've shared or overshared and all these things. I think a lot of people right now are really good at it. I think Lainey's really good at it. I think Kelsey and I are probably learning to be better at it. It's a fun time. I think everybody has their little flavor of how to let people know them, but keep a little mystery there.

0: Marley just dropped a new album today called Honest Woman. There's a song on there called Church Girl. It's extremely vulnerable. Were you nervous putting that out?
1: Yeah, for sure. But that's why I wanted to record it. I think that's kind of to my point about vulnerability, like stretching what I'm speaking about. This album for me was, I wanted to be bold and unapologetic. And my faith is a huge part of my life. I did not write this song. Carter Faith wrote this song, but I think it was always meant to find its way to me, just being such a believer, and I'm very open about my faith. But I think there's more than ever just an incredible amount of online, especially bullying, judgment, anger, people thinking that they know what's best, and just kind of putting out a song like this ruffles feathers of, I believe in accepting people for where they're at and not judging them for their experiences.
0: Well, dude, thank you for stopping by. Carly Pierce, we appreciate you.
1: Thank you.
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3: The Montana Grizzlies soccer team got their first win of the season last night, defeating Lethbridge, a school out of Canada. Final score, 2-0. The Grizzlies had goals from Liv Thorne Thompson, the Missoula native, as well as transfer Ellie Lewis. And a congratulations to head coach Stuart Gore, who got his first victory as head coach at the University of Montana. They'll try and turn it into a winning streak come Sunday afternoon when they welcome in MSU Billings for a 1 o'clock kick. FCS scores from last night, switching to football. Drake loses to South Dakota Mines. That is a non-Division I team beating up on the Bulldogs. Drake will be coming to Missoula next weekend to play the Grizzlies. Youngstown State beats up on Mercyhurst 43-10. Walter Payton Award favorite Bo Brungard had 5 touchdowns and over 300 yards of offense.
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Luke Combs, Sleepless in a Hotel Room on Taste of Country Nights. It's Evan Paul. This episode of Taste of Country Nights is brought to us by our angel that we've all gained in heaven, Dolly Parton. Let's not forget, here's Eli Young Band on Taste of Country Nights.

Ang Lee featuring Morgan Wallen on that one. Taste of Country Nights. It's Friday night. Crank this one up if you're doing a little two-step and Tucker Wetmore and Brunette on Taste of Country Nights. Oh, no.

0: on Taste of Country Nights. It's Evan Paul, and I think we're all going to remember where we were when we heard the news that Dolly Parton passed away. It is such a hard thing to get over. I know at our house, my wife, our 7-year-old daughter, our 3-year-old son, it hit us very hard. My daughter loved Dolly Parton. We've gone to Dollywood several times. I got to interview Dolly Parton one time on Zoom, and my daughter jumped in and asked her a question, and that's something that my daughter will never forget. And man, Dolly was just such an amazing person. It turns out I was actually at her final public appearance, and I didn't even know it when we went to the opening of her truck stop in Tennessee not too long ago. And, you know, everything that Dolly has done for us, we got to make sure to carry on and do for Dolly as she is up in heaven now watching over us. You can read every celebrity's reaction to Dolly Parton's passing at tasteofcountry.com.
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0: when they welcome in MSU Billings for a 1 o'clock kick. FCS scores from last night, switching to football. Drake loses to South Dakota Mines. That is a non-Division I team beating up on the Bulldogs. Drake will be coming to Missoula next weekend to play the Grizzlies. Youngstown State beats up on Mercyhurst 43-10. Walter Payton Award favorite Bo Brungard had 5 touchdowns and over 300 yards of offense.
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0: Morgan Wallen, more than my hometown on Taste of Country Nights. It's Friday night, and Cody Johnson just wants his horse back. Can someone help him out?
1: He's a ranch hand in a pinch, man. Hotter than the red on the cattle brand. Cause she's a gold digger with a quick trigger. A cast iron skillet swinging lid flipper.

Kane Brown and Woman on Taste of Country Nights. Two women that were hugely inspired by Dolly Parton, Ella Langley and Megan Maroney, are both on the way for you. Hang on for that. Here's Keith Urban on Taste of Country Nights.

0: Megan Maroney and Beautiful Things on Taste of Country Nights with Evan Paul. Ella Langley is at that point in her career where I don't think she can do anything wrong. There's nothing Ella Langley could do wrong. Here she is with Love and Life Again on Taste of Country Nights.
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0: New country from Ella Langley. That one's called Lovin' Life Again on Taste of Country Nights with Evan Paul. Let's get a look at what's trending in country music news at tasteofcountry.com. Of course, we're a few days past the passing of Dolly Parton, and it's still the only thing on everyone's mind. A lot of celebrities have weighed in. Everyone from Casey Musgraves, George Strait, Vince Gill, Mick Jagger, Cyndi Lauper, Beyonce, Oprah, Taylor Swift, Reese Witherspoon, The Muppets. As you can tell, Dolly Parton touched so many lives. The list is endless. But if you want to see all the tributes to Dolly Parton, we're taking care of all that for you. 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

0: when they welcome in MSU Billings for a 1 o'clock kick. FCS scores from last night, switching to football. Drake loses to South Dakota Mines. That is a non-Division I team beating up on the Bulldogs. Drake will be coming to Missoula next weekend to play the Grizzlies. Youngstown State beats up on Mercyhurst 43-10. Walter Payton Award favorite Bo Brungard had 5 touchdowns and over 300 yards of offense.
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It's Darlin'.

0: That was Rodney Atkins, The Years Are Short. During this break, about halfway through the hour, for the rest of this morning, I want to share just facts about Dolly Parton, sweet memories that fans have of her. She died this past week at 80 years old. And I just can't help but feel heavy. It's heavy, but also hopeful. We know that she's in heaven with her husband, Carl. And at the same time, it's just been surreal of what a profound legacy Dolly Parton has left. And honestly, I sit here today thinking what an honor it was. I'm 31 years old, and the fact that I got to live in the same lifetime as Dolly Parton is truly what a gift.
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1: Missoula was named the best college sports town in America. What's going on, friends? It's Ace. USA Today's Reader's Choice Awards. 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
1: Let's finish this hour with Continuous Country. I love that song from Cody Johnson. That was Horseback, and we're rolling into music right now. It's Miss Caroline Jones, part of Zach Brown Band. It's your Honey.

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Randy Houser back in the bottle. I was saying earlier the last hour that I want to be talking about Dolly Parton today. She died last week at 80 years old, and I love that for her funeral, one, it's going to be just a private ceremony with close family, and then two, she is going to be buried right alongside her husband, Carl, who died about a year ago now. And the fact that it's like she lived such a public life, but I'm grateful that her family gets to have just this private moment with her. If you want to learn more about the funeral, about her relationship with Carl, head on over to tasteofcountry.com.

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1: Montana Fish, Wildlife, and Parks putting together a program for some public input as they prepare to finalize relocation sites for captured grizzly bears. Under Montana law, biologists are required to release captured grizzlies only at sites specifically approved by the Montana Fish and Wildlife Commission, so they're putting together the updated list. There's not a lot of change here, really, but you can comment through September 24th online via FWP's portal or by mail ahead of the commission's October 15th meeting at the Montana Heritage Center in Helena.
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0: 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Doctor, a lot of people think sleep apnea is just snoring, but it's a lot more serious than that, right?
1: That's right. Sleep apnea is when your breathing repeatedly stops while you're sleeping. It can leave you feeling exhausted during the day and over time actually increase your risk for things like high blood pressure, heart problems, stroke, and even cancer.
0: What are some of the signs people should watch out for?
1: Loud snoring, waking up tired, morning headaches, or being told you stop breathing at night. If you're noticing any of these, it's important to get checked out.
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Luke Combs rethinks some things. Hey, it's Addison, and I'm honoring Miss Dolly Parton this weekend, and I want to talk about her movie career. She has been on the screen so many times, but I want to talk about the two that I really loved. 9 to 5, a classic. I love the song that came out of that, and just watching her acting, she was a little bit of a spitfire, her character was, and then Steel Magnolias, y'all. If y'all have not seen that, add it to your bucket list of movies to watch. It is pretty heavy. Definitely one of those movies that I for sure will cry in. But I love Dolly Parton's character. She was kind of the comedic relief. And I just feel like that was a good example just of who Dolly was. Such a ray of sunshine. Those two movies are some of my favorites.

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0: 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And while Carrie, Luke, and Lionel won't be here, get details on American Idol auditions coming to Montana via Zoom.
1: Montana's number one for new

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a whole new hour of country music possibility. That was Miss Elle Langley, Be Her, and yes, I was doing the dance. I just want to be her so bad, it hurts so. You know, I'm going to leave the singing to Miss Elle Langley. Let's come now with Mr. Ian Munzik.

0: That's Matt Geiger, String By. Hey, it's Addison. You are listening to The Weekend Overnights. When I've been kind of reading how many people have tributed to Miss Dolly Parton, I've really noticed just the impact that she's made, specifically when it comes to celebrities that have reached out, like Oprah and Katy Perry, Anne Hathaway, a lot of country stars. And that one I expected, but Pitbull, I mean, there's so many non-country artists, actors, and true, like, singing musicians that have reached out just expressing how much Dolly Parton meant to them. And it's just surreal of how loved and just an impact she made on our world. Head on over to tasteofcountry.com if you want more news on Dolly Parton.
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This next song is definitely one that will lift your spirits. It's Elle Langley, Loving Life Again. Hey, it's Addison. You are listening to The Weekend Overnight. So I'm so glad that you're here and that we both get to listen to country music together.

0: course, we have Halloween. It's on a Saturday this year. Then daylight saving ends. So we get to turn the clocks back an hour, an extra hour of Halloween. Then Grizz going to be on the road. Yes, some football. Hunting season's going to be happening. Oh, yeah. Montana Millionaire goes on sale. The tickets go on sale on that Sunday morning. All the details on the app.
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1: That's right. Sleep apnea is when your breathing repeatedly stops while you're sleeping. 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

Good morning. It is early. I'm going to be honest. We are 2 cups of coffee in. I might go back for a third. 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We're going to turn up the heat right now. Here's Destin Lynch. Where is that?

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Caroline Jones, you're it for me, honey. Hey, it's Addison. You are listening to The Weekend Overnights. Here's who I've got queued up and ready to go in just a few minutes. Jason Aldean. Then I have Blake Winton. If you haven't heard of him, I would hang on tight. And here comes Riley Green in just a little bit as well. And then we're going to play one of my favorite duets right now. It is Co-Wessel, L. Langley, Jaded. That is all coming up literally in just a few minutes.

Okay, trust me, turn up the volume. Here comes my personal favorite duet right now. Out right now, it is Coe Wetzel, L. Langley, Jaded.

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Going

0: John Morgan, kid myself. Hey, it's Addison. You're listening to The Weekend Overnights. I hope that you're living like Dolly this weekend. The country legend passed away this past week at 80 years old due to cancer. And just seeing the tributes around Nashville and truly all over the world, Nashville just is where she called home, has been just so impactful. I mean, the fact that people are coming from all over the country to pay tribute to the singer is really phenomenal.
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1: Montana Fish, Wildlife, and Parks putting together a program for some public input as they prepare to finalize relocation sites for captured grizzly bears. Under Montana law, biologists are required to release captured grizzlies only at sites specifically approved by the Montana Fish and Wildlife Commission, so they're putting together the updated list. There's not a lot of change here, really, but you can comment through September 24th online via FWP's portal or by mail ahead of the commission's October 15th meeting at the Montana Heritage Center in Helena.
0: Montana's number one for
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Ella Langley, Loving Life Again at number 29 here on the countdown. We have Dustin Lynch walking to the studio right now. Before he comes in, let's play a song from Dustin. Here's Riding Roads here on the Country Top 30.

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0: All right, his name, Graylin James. That song was called Water at a Wedding, your number 28 song this week.
1: We got a request now. This is from Tiffany, listening in Missouri. She wants to hear Jason Aldean, Trouble with a Heartbreak. So here you go, Tiffany.

0: Blake Shelton at 27 with Let Him In Anyway. Okay, now let's play What Year Was It?
1: What year was it?
0: All these things happen in 1 year. Can you name the year? Guardians of the Galaxy hits theaters. The ALS Ice Bucket Challenge was all over the place, super viral social media campaign. And Bruno Mars and the Chili Peppers performed at the Super Bowl halftime show. What year was it? Guardians of the Galaxy, the Ice Bucket Challenge, and Bruno Mars and the Chili Peppers at the Super Bowl. What do you got? Think about that. The year was 2014. From that year, let's play FGL and Luke Bryan. This is How We Roll on the Country Top 30.

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4: Back at it. Let's do a throwback to 2013. This is Chris Young, All in All, on the Country Top 30.

At 24, that's Luke Combs and Rethink Some Things. We have Dustin Lynch in studio, but we're going to play Small Town Boy from Dustin Lynch, and we'll talk about this song coming up right after it.

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7: 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We're now at the number 21 song of the week. It's from John Party. Here is Boots Off on the Country Top 30. She's

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3: 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No.

0: us. When was the last time you went to a show to watch someone for fun?
1: The last one I can remember here in Nashville was Mal P at the Pinnacle.
0: I'm not cool enough to know Mal P, so please educate me.
1: He is in the EDM world. He's a kind of drum and bass or house.
0: Yeah, I don't know what that means. I know Deadmau5.
1: Deadmau5, yeah, he's an OG.
2: Would Tiesto be one?
1: Tiesto, yeah.
2: Okay.
0: Mm-hmm.
1: Another Mount Rushmore.
2: Yeah.
0: I know Calvin Harris. When I met you in the summer.
2: Oh, yeah.
0: You know that one?
1: Yeah, absolutely.
0: Do you know that one? Yeah. Well, so what is your deal with that space, with you DJing and doing, because I don't know that we consider it EDM, but do you?
1: So we've remixed some of my country, which was kind of what got us into it. I got asked to play an after party for PBR Bull Riding in Las Vegas. They were like, do whatever you want. We rented out Excess, which is one of the big nightclubs there at the Wynn. The next day, my agent's phone was ringing and all those bookers talked. So Miami called and Toronto called and Vegas wanted us back. And I was like, all right, let's start doing this then. Wasn't even trying to.
0: So creatively, that's got to be refreshing and fun. And also, it's got to be much easier without the backline of all the people, right?
1: Exactly. Like, yeah. We're absolutely, we can move around with 5 of us versus 20 of us with the country tour. So that's great. And it's kind of recharged me creatively in the country space because I'm not just constantly chasing a country song. You know, I can go in and go, okay, this week we're going to have a camp to try and write dance music. It kind of just cleanses the palate and rinses me and gets me charged up again to do country.
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0: Our spotlight artist of the week is Brittany Kellogg. 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
8: It is Brittany Kellogg. And I asked Brittany about her song Sober and what it was all about.
9: So Sober is about the night I met my husband. I was, in fact, not sober. I was the opposite of sober. And so it's kind of about like being in the moment where you're like, I'm very drunk right now and I wish I wasn't, because I feel like I just met the man of my dreams and I really want to remember every single thing about this moment.
8: So how long ago did you write this song?
9: Sober was written about a year ago.
8: And you write it by yourself?
9: No, I wrote it with two other writers.
8: But you got to go into that room then and go like, this is really personal.
9: Yeah, like, and it actually happened. I was like, I really, my title was like, I should be sober. Because I'm like, your girl likes tequila. Okay, like when I go down to the trash, it's tequila in my cup. 99% of the time. Sometimes it's water, but I like tequila. So I was like, I really should be sober. Because I sometimes, you know, I drink. And so that's kind of where the title came from. And then it was like, but what if it's about the night I met my husband, because I really want it people to be able to like connect to that, because I feel like people can.
8: If you want to hear the full hour-long interview with Brittany Kellogg, you can go search for the Bobbycast on Netflix. Here she is now, Brittany Kellogg, our Spotlight Artist of the Week, with her song Sober on the Country Top 30. Double

That was Brittany Kellogg and her song Sober. Brittany, our country top 30 spotlight artist of the week. Now we're going to number 15. It's Hardy, Eric Church, Morgan Wallen, and Tim McGraw. Here is MacArthur on the country top 30.

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6: Bobby, you're up.
7: Blue whales can gain 200 pounds a day.
8: Gosh, that's a lot of fish.
7: And when they are a calf, because blue whale babies are calves, they gain 200 pounds every day for most of the first year of their entire life. And it's also while they're nursing, but 200 pounds a day, but a big one can gain 200 pounds in a day as well. So, but that's how big it is. That it's not 200 pounds to them is not 200 pounds to us. 200 pounds to them is a pound.
8: Have you seen them eat fish?
7: Yeah, like this.
8: They
7: all just
8: swim
7: go in
8: with their mouth open.
7: Amazing. It's amazing.
6: Amy, you're up.
9: Winston Churchill had a custom mask made so that he could smoke cigars while flying in unpressurized planes during World War II.
8: That's cool.
7: An unpressurized plane. I think of the Snoopy plane. Yeah. Is that what we're talking about? Like
8: Baron.
7: With your head out?
9: I guess. I mean, but you have to wear a mask because it's unpressurized. Mm-hmm. And he wanted to be able to smoke his cigar. So
7: sounds like Hank Jr. Which, when he came in here.
9: Could you imagine a mask and cigarette or even cigar smoke? All
7: I can't because I don't smoke. Maybe if you do, it ain't so bad. I did a little research real quick. Typical blue whale, as they gain 200 pounds a day at times, but they actually gain 300. They weigh 300,000 pounds.
9: Yeah.
8: Oh my goodness.
7: 300,000 pounds. That's
9: yeah. Wasn't a, I had a recent fun fact where I told you all that God. Their tongue is this weighs as much as an elephant.
7: That's
9: right?
7: Crazy. Mm. 300,000 pounds. 20 pounds is not even that. That's not even Thanksgiving for us.
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At 13, that was Lauren Elena and Chase Matthew with All My Exes. Cole Swindell was reunited with his late dad's Ford Bronco. His brothers tracked it down, gave it to him as a gift, and Cole's now going to restore it. Here's Cole Swindell with a throwback now, single Saturday night on the Country Top 30.

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1: Brent in Virginia wants to hear some Brooks and Dunn, so let's do it. Here's Neon Moon, a Country Top 30 request. When the sun

0: Like Broadway, 4 hours. So, I mean, you get your reps in, you get your chops up.
1: What was a good night in tips then?
0: We've had some, I mean, so they're making a lot more money than we used to make back in the day. Used to, we would make $35.
1: What do you mean you make, like they'd just pay you up front?
0: The bar would pay us $35 for 4 hours. Gosh, and then we'd have to make tips. I don't know what the guarantee is now. I know it's way better than that, but probably a couple $100 a man. Be a good night.
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0: John Morgan at number 9. That's called Kid Myself. In studio now, we have Dustin Lynch. I feel like when people list great athletes that are country singers, you don't get your due. Do you feel that way?
1: That I'm an athlete?
0: No, I know you're an athlete. You are an elite athlete. Do you feel like you don't get your due whenever people go, oh, let's talk about the great athletes in country music, and they'll list all these people. Sam Hunt, Riley Green. I feel like they don't know enough about you to know how good of an athlete you are.
1: Well, I mean, I'm a good golfer. I think when you think athlete, you're not thinking golfer. That's probably what it is. You're thinking, I mean, those dudes are giant ex-quarterbacks, right?
0: They played football, but yeah. But like Kip, played basketball, played golf.
1: Yeah.
0: I feel like you don't get your, people don't know.
1: I'm fine with that. Good. Mm-hmm. Give me in a few more golf games.
0: Do you still play golf?
1: I could sneak in there. Yeah, oh yeah. Yeah, I'm headed out to play an event. Actually, this week's a big golf week for me, Colorado and then California.
0: What's your handicap?
1: I'm a 3 right now.
0: Oh, that's good.
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6: 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We are at the number 8 song on the countdown this weekend. And it is Morgan Wallen. At number 8, here is Don't We on the Country Top 30.

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6: 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It did not make it, but we expect it to make it very soon. It is from Parker McCollum. Here is Killing Me, your Almost Made It song this week on the Country Top 30.

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1: Now here's a request from Amber in Illinois. She wants to hear Post Malone and Blake Shelton, Pour Me a Drink.

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8: Welcome back to the countdown. As you know, we lost a legend and one of the greatest humans on earth. And that was Dolly Parton. We love the many times Dolly stopped by the show or the many times we got to spend with Dolly. And she was loved not only by everybody that listens, but everybody who knew her. And obviously you saw all the outpouring of emotion for Dolly. So we're going to miss her. Let's play a Dolly song now. Here's 9 to 5 on the Country Top 30.

Darius Rucker, Wagon Wheel by request. We are now to the number two song in the countdown this week. It is from Kane Brown. Here is Woman on the Country Top 30.

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Hey, it's Tara Holly. Well, here we are, last Saturday of August. It's crazy, isn't it? Yeah, all right. Well, let's make the most of today. Whatever you are up to, glad to be coming along. We got some Lady A and Taylor Swift headed your way shortly. Right now, it's Lee Bryce. Are you

0: I mean, can y'all believe that it's going to be September here in just a few days?
1: Right? It's crazy.
0: I still want to do at least one more summery thing. Let me ask you this. If you could do one more completely unnecessary thing before summer's officially over, what would it be? I want to hear from you inside the app.

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0: We're just talking about, you know, doing one more thing before summer's officially over. Doesn't have to be something big and fancy because, you know, we're kind of all maybe starting to get back into some kind of a routine. And the thing we love about summer is this sort of feeling of freedom, you know, and you don't have to do something outrageous. I mean, you can, but you don't have to get that same vibe. So whether it's, I don't know, how about ice cream for breakfast? I've done that a couple of times. It's recommend, not on a regular basis, but I enjoy it. Or even just going somewhere that we've never been, even right here in our area. Seriously, you can take a little day trip around somewhere and be like, oh, wow. Try to see it through the eyes of someone who, you know, isn't from our neck of the woods. So what about you? What is one more fun thing you could do that's summery before summer is officially over? Yeah, let's keep the conversation going inside the app. Hang on.
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Hello, I'm Tara, and if you just joined us, welcome. I'm into random factoids. You? All right, well, you're getting one. Did you know that August is named after Augustus Caesar? Isn't that interesting? Just random bits of knowledge we don't need, but still kind of cool. Here's Bailey Zimmerman.

Following along Ella Langley's journey, of course, out on tour and just seeing the behind the stage photos. What a treat. So much fun. And, well, just another reason to be such big Ella fans. All kinds of Ella news, photos, links waiting for you inside the app. Here's Love and Life Again.

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1: Take the app with you wherever you go. We have the Halloween weekend. It's going to be one of the biggest weekends in Montana history. It is so huge, I can't even name everything that's happening. Of course, we have Halloween. It's on a Saturday this year. Then daylight saving ends. So we get to turn the clocks back an hour, an extra hour of Halloween. Then Grizz going to be on the road. Yes, some football. Hunting season's going to be happening. Oh, yeah. Montana Millionaire goes on sale. The tickets go on sale on that Sunday morning. All the details on the app.
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Hiya, Tara Holly. All right. Well, this is interesting. Riley Green was recently sharing some insights on how he's thankful that he had a more of a gradual rise to fame. He's not sure if overnight success, I don't know, that may have been more difficult to process. I get it. Can you imagine? Here he is with Luke Combs.

All right, I have a question for you that may expose just how optimistic we can all be in May. Hey, it's Tara. That was George Burge with Luke Bryan. Ride, ride, ride. You know, if you're like me, there may have been a thing or two that you told yourself you were absolutely gonna do this summer. And here we are, a couple days away from September, and some of us may not have done those things. Yeah. Oh, could be cleaning the garage for some people. That wasn't mine. I already know myself too well to promise that I would do such a thing. Or maybe taking a trip, you know, the one that we put off. We're like, no, this time we're going to do it. Or learning how to make whatever it is you've been saving on your Pinterest since, say, June. What is that for you? Let us discuss together. And hey, look, tomorrow's another day. We can go ahead and pick it right on back up, but it's important just to accept where we are now. Okay.

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It's Sarah here. We're talking about those things we told ourselves we would do this summer and just didn't quite happen yet. Thanks for joining the conversation. Michelle says, read. I was going to read 5 books this summer. Girl, same. And it's just so hard. There's just always something to do. What about you? Join the conversation inside the app. Jason Aldean, don't tell him.

0: America's primary care providers. See how the University of Montana is giving that need a shot in the arm with its inaugural class of 24 physician associates. And while Kerry, Luke, and Lionel won't be here, get details on American Idol auditions coming to Montana via Zoom.
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good afternoon. Last Saturday of August. Wow, it's mind-boggling. I'm Tara, and we got some Zac Brown Band and Josh Ross headed your way. Right now, it's Old Dominion.

Are we headed to lunch? Thinking about lunch? All right. Well, how about something chicken fried? What is it about chicken fried, practically anything, that makes it so good? What's your favorite chicken fried thing? Let me know inside the app, ZBB.

0: Here we are. Drone deliveries. We're officially living in the future. Quirky, though, it may sometimes be. Hey, it's Tara. Just heard from Kenny Chesney and Carry On. Have you been watching any of these Amazon drone delivery videos? It's a whole thing. Yeah. Like, there was this one woman who ordered some cat food and shoe insoles from Amazon. And about 20 minutes later, this 80-pound drone just shows up, drops her package directly into the swimming pool. Mm-hmm. Yeah. So apparently these drones, they can create some pretty good wind underneath them. And there are other videos of packages ending up in pools and ponds as well. So it's interesting. Amazon wants to expand Prime Air to nearly 500 cities and towns by the end of this year, according to New York Magazine and other sources. So I got to know, would you want your Amazon packages delivered by drone, or are you perfectly happy with, you know, your friend Pete and his truck?
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Maybe more, I'm not sure. Ella Langley and Morgan Wallen, I can't love you anymore. You ever been in that situation? Probably. Haven't most of us. Anyway.

All right, we got Hardy along with Tim McGraw, Eric Church, and Morgan Wallen, of course, talking about MacArthur. Every time I hear Tim McGraw sing on this, though, I see him in my mind as his character in that Yellowstone spinoff, 1883. Do you see that? It's wild.

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How you doing? Tara with you this afternoon. All right, what a lineup. Hang on for Luke Combs and Morgan Wallen. And now, oh man, one of the greatest here, Cody Johnson, Till You Can't. Such wisdom in this one.

0: So, what are you up to this weekend? Are we out and about? Are we kicking it at the house? Finally cleaning out some closet that you probably aren't going to finish. Sorry. You're going to find some photos. You're going to sit on the ground, cry a little, and then order takeout. I'm with you. Rodney Atkins.
1: Driving through town, just my boy and me, with a Happy Meal in his booster seat. Knowing that he couldn't have the toy till his nuggets were gone.

0: Lainey Wilson, Phone Keys Wallet featuring John Mayer. How are you? I'm Tara Holly. One of the things that I've been thinking about a lot this weekend and just the past several days is Dolly Parton. I think that a lot of us are just still like, wow. I mean, what an absolute legend. And we have her amazing music, which is absolutely incredible on its own. But the music is only part of what she gave us when you look at her life. She put hundreds of millions of free books into the hands of kids. You know, after the devastating Smoky Mountain wildfires, she gave millions directly to families who lost their homes. She donated money for COVID research. And I mean, just you could look at thing after thing after thing of how she has found a way to bless people or to help people, generally speaking. So anyway, I know it's hard to pick one, but I'm curious if you could share with me, what's your favorite thing about Dolly Parton? Is it a song? Is it something that she did? Let's talk about this great lady.
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you know what? I'm getting to the point in my life where I just want to tell people what I feel about them. You know what I mean? You got a friend, someone that you love that maybe needs to hear from you? Give them a call. Just do it. Here's Dan and Shay. Say so.

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1: Montana Fish, Wildlife, and Parks putting together a program for some public input as they prepare to finalize relocation sites for captured grizzly bears. Under Montana law, biologists are required to release captured grizzlies only at sites specifically approved by the Montana Fish and Wildlife Commission, so they're putting together the updated list. There's not a lot of change here, really, but you can comment through September 24th online via FWP's portal or by mail ahead of the commission's October 15th meeting at the Montana Heritage Center in Helena.
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This one's there for sure. If you just joined us, welcome. I'm Sarah Holly, just kicking up the tempo just a little bit. Stoking the weekend vibes for you, whatever is on the agenda for you. Thank you for letting us be your musical companion.

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0: I need your opinion on these smart glasses we're starting to hear about more and more. Hi, it's Tara. That was John Morgan at Kid Myself. Yeah, the smart glasses, you know, they look like glasses or sunglasses, except they might be recording you. You know, I mean, we've gotten more used to people recording us because of, you know, phones everywhere all the time. Yeah, but glasses feel one more step. Because you don't necessarily know that you're being videoed. In fact, some countries are even putting in some stricter guidelines, like Norway, for example. They announced that it'll be seeking, quote, stricter regulation when it comes to smart glasses. And I've heard stories about people in the workplace, you know, just it's causing some new issues, you know. What are your thoughts on that? Do you have smart glasses? I do not have any. I have a good friend that has some, and you know, I can see how they could be quite cool at the same time. Anyway, share your thoughts with me inside the app. While you do that, we are lining up some Zach John King.
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are you? I'm Tara Holly, if you're new here. We're just focusing in on playing the music that makes you feel like you're having a weekend, and I hope you're having a great one. Here's Zach John King, Get to Drinking.

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1: Take the app with you wherever you go. We have the Halloween weekend. It's going to be one of the biggest weekends in Montana history. It is so huge, I can't even name everything that's happening. Of course, we have Halloween. It's on a Saturday this year. Then daylight saving ends. So we get to turn the clocks back an hour, an extra hour of Halloween. Then Grizz going to be on the road. Yes, some football. Hunting season's going to be happening. Oh, yeah, Montana Millionaire goes on sale. The tickets go on sale on that Sunday morning. All the details on the app.
0: Turn it on. 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

right, Sarah headed out. I'm going to go touch grass or something. No, seriously. If you get a chance, please go outside for just a minute. You know what I mean? I mean, there's almost no day that can't be improved at least 7% by going outside for a minute. This cannot be proved scientifically, at least not by me, but it sounds good. Here's Dirk Bentley. Much love to you. Bye.

0: It is the final Saturday of August already. How did we get here? Good afternoon. It's Clay Moden. Thanks for joining me today. Hang on for Ella Langley. Here's Jordan Davis.
1: I

Well, is there anybody who's not a fan of Ella Langley right now? Even Drake went to see her at Little Rock's show in Arkansas. Pretty incredible. This song is everywhere and just keeps getting bigger. Here's Ella Langley. It's Choosing Texas.

0: There goes Zach Top South of Sanity. Good afternoon. It's Clay Moden. So great to be with you this afternoon. It has been a busy weekend already, and we're only halfway through. There's so many fun things coming up. It's the final Saturday of August already. It has been a blur this year. But hey, thanks for hanging out with me today. So many things coming up. If you're out shopping, maybe you're headed out for dinner tonight, or just relaxing. Some of you have to work on a Saturday afternoon. I would love to hear from you. If you join me and this is your work day on a Saturday afternoon, let me know. Hit me up in the app today. You can message me and we will, commiserate together about working here on a Saturday afternoon. But at least we've got some great country music. Riley Green is coming up. That is such a fun song. And he's not done acting.
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We travel really easily. 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Here's Kane Brown.

Well, did you get a chance to catch Riley Green on the show Marshalls? I thought he did a great job. In fact, I thought he made the show. He says he's not done acting yet. He is open to anything that Taylor Sheridan might have. Could be more Riley Green coming to a TV near you soon. Here he is with his new one. It's called Think As You Drunk.

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1: Montana has nearly 50 critical access hospitals in rural communities, meaning physician associates often work as primary care providers. See how the University of Montana is giving that need a shot in the arm with its inaugural class of 24 physician associates. And while Kerry, Luke, and Lionel won't be here, get details on American Idol auditions coming to Montana via Zoom.
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We are the soundtrack to a great weekend. I'm Clay Moden. This hour got some Morgan Wallen, Luke Combs, and right now Post Malone and Blake Shelton together. Here's Pour Me a Drink.

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0: There's Luke Bryan, country, and she knows it. Good afternoon. It's Clay Moden. So great to be with you again this afternoon. How's your Saturday so far? You've been working out? You've been worried about your health? Well, the good news is I was reading an article in Metro Magazine that we're actually in better shape than you might think. Can you put your socks on standing up? Yes. If that's a yes, check. You're better off than a lot of people. How about getting up from the floor without using your hands? Now, that is something my kids do every day, and I think it's so impressive. I can't do it. But I'm 6'4". I'm a tall guy, so it's a little tougher for us. But how about you? Can you get up from the floor if you're sitting down without using your hands? They say if you can do that, you're in some pretty good shape. So I'm going to work on that for the next couple of minutes. It's really funny watching me do it because, like I said, I'm tall and don't really have a lot of core strength. Ella Langley and Morgan Wallen.
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Well, you talk about taking country music by storm. That is Ella Langley this summer. And Morgan Wallen. I hope this song does well. It's got my vote for one of the songs of the year. Here's Ella with Morgan Wallen. And I Can't Love You Anymore.

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1: Missoula was named the best college sports town in America. 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It's Ace. 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

We're expecting to hear more about new music and what's going to happen on the road in 2027 from Kenny Chesney. He's going to be on the Today Show next month. And a big announcement right around the 15th from what we're hearing. From Kenny Chesney to Thomas Rhett, here's Get Me Some of That. Yeah.

Just after 5 with Clay Moden. Do you have dinner reservations tonight? Where are we headed? Message me. Let me know where we're headed out tonight. Glad to be a part of it. Happy Saturday afternoon. Here comes Old Dominion.

Getting into award season, and the Video Music Award nominees are out. For Artist of the Year, Morgan Wallen is up for it this year. I think he's got a good shot at winning. He was everywhere this summer. Here's Morgan and On the Problem.

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2: 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You know, you could hit pause when you needed to, or hit rewind, like that time you knocked down that wasp's nest.
3: Uh-oh.
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4: Ever tried balancing a dozen eggs in one hand while hopping on one foot? Or maybe juggling cats while riding the unicycle? Sounds ridiculous, right? But guess what? That's exactly what texting while driving is like. Your human brain only has the capacity to focus on one thing at a time. So when you're behind the wheel, give driving your undivided attention.
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You hear country stars sing a lot about the Chevy Silverado, but as of right now, just looked it up again, the Ford F-Series, still the most popular pickup in the U.S. But for a couple of minutes, you're going to have to hear about a Chevy Silverado, Ford fans. Here comes Bailey Zimmerman.

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1: Montana Fish, Wildlife, and Parks putting together a program for some public input as they prepare to finalize relocation sites for captured grizzly bears. Under Montana law, biologists are required to release captured grizzlies only at sites specifically approved by the Montana Fish and Wildlife Commission, so they're putting together the updated list. There's not a lot of change here, really, but you can comment through September 24th online via FWP's portal or by mail ahead of the commission's October 15th meeting at the Montana Heritage Center in Helena.
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We have a calendar here in the studio, and according to what it says, it is National Lemon Juice Day today. Happy National Lemon Juice Day. I'm not really sure how you celebrate, but that's what the calendar says. Here comes Dustin Lynch.

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Always be in the know. 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